0: 806, 811, right. Remove subject.
1: 806.
2: 811.
0: Remove subject at 850 First Avenue. Caller states there's homeless people on the property that they want removed. Says he's speaking on behalf of the property manager. He will meet the officers on the property to show them where these people are.
1: 806.
2: 811.

0: Well, I'll send her to Genesis 42.
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0: Let me clear her of the triathlon.

Hey, Michael. 218 First Street in Charlotte for a 55-year-old female, conscious and breathing, had surgery on her leg and thinks she just broke it again, or a pin in her leg broke.

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A 55-year-old female, constant breathing, had surgery on her leg, thinks it might be broken. Again, that's 218 First Street, Los Angeles, 1913. Toward ambulance. Toward ambulance. I'm needed at 218 First Street, Charlotte. 218 First Street, Charlotte. 55-year-old female, constant breathing. She recently had surgery on her leg. Thinks it might be broken. Again, that's 218 First Street, Los Angeles, 1913.

0: Loughner, 1752, will be en route.
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1: Go ahead.
0: We're going to be out with Corey Nyland at 2nd Avenue South and 4th Street. Can you confirm that 29?
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0: 789, are you clear for information?
1: Yeah, go ahead.
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2: One in custody.
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0: 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I'll get the plate here in a second.
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1: 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Who does that come back to?
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Ambulance two, you're needed at 1120 Briarcliff Lane, 1120 Briarcliff Lane, for an 11-month-old male, conscious and breathing, having possible allergic reaction to amoxicillin. 1120 Briarcliff Lane, it's a 2 Bravo 1, time now, 1952.

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Los Center 806 traffic. Be in the 300 block of 13th, correction, 200 block 13th Avenue North with a Chevy Sonic, no plates.

0: Los 906. Can you copy him in? One D George, one J John, E Edward, five S Sam, B Boy, eight D David, 4228904.
1: Show status returned. Negative NC to St. Gray. 2013 Chevy Sonic. It was registered to a Craig Analytics of this
0: Lake. Thank you.

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0: Los Angeles on traffic. The street just west of Highway 61 with Iowa Fleet. Ocean Ocean Nora 396. Repeating, Ocean Ocean Nora 396. 11th Street just west of 61.
1: 11th Street just west of 61.

0: of Iowa by DL number. 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
1: Dominic Weiss out of Gray Mound Valley, Class A Charles. Resurgence is F. Frank, left and right outside mirror. B-boy corrective lenses, clear 12, negative incisive.
0: Copy, I'm 10-2.

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2: 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Nor Nor 0053 NNZ 053 1000 block 8th Avenue South.
0: 1000 block 8th Avenue South.

Ball Center 79 traffic. Block of South 7th Street on Lincoln, Union Lincoln 985, LUL 985, 200 block South 7th Street.

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freeway traffic. Sixth Avenue and 10th Street. I will play Mary Henry Sam 905. Mary Henry Sam 905.

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0: 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Near block 7th Avenue South with Iowa Handicap. Victor Union 779, BU 779, 500 block, 7th Avenue South.
1: 500 block, 2nd Avenue South.
0: If you're available, can you head this way?
2: Yeah. Law 7721, she said 500 block 7th Avenue South, 7th Avenue South, and I'll be out with her.
1: Kevin? Okay.

0: I've got a name and date of birth for Iowa if I'm ready.
1: Go ahead.
0: Last name, King, Robert, Adam, King, Lincoln, Ida, Ocean. First name, Nicole, common spelling, middle initial, L, Lincoln. Date of birth is 7/12/95.
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You're at 734 Fifth Avenue South, 734 5th Avenue South. 45-year-old female, conscious and breathing, chest pain. Dispatch code 10 Delta 2. 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

0: 2209 North 2nd Street. The caller's just a passerby, so there's a domestic between a male and a female. 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It's going to be a Peter and a Sarah Russo.
1: Awesome, Ricky Trevor. Main Street, Church Avenue in Lost Nation, Iowa, Paul Young, Robert 117, PYR 117, Main Street, Church Avenue, Lost Nation.
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1: Copy.
2: 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Does have two seatbelt violations of past 12, negative NCIC.
0: And 4.

Ambulance 3, you're needed at 2209 North 2nd Street, 2209 North 2nd Street. It's going to be for an adult female that's cut herself on the leg with a knife. We do have officers on scene. And it's 2209 North 2nd Street, last night time out 2125.

0: 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We have River Valley Co-op in Moss Nation, Iowa 28, Queen William Robert 634, repeating Queen William Robert 634, River Valley Co-op in Moss Nation.
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1: We're okay.
0: Yep.
2: Lost runner, ambulance 3 is on the scene. Special Savage Command at North 2nd Street.
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1: We're trying to catch up to two cars, southbound 67. Just we're off the overpass. You want to let give me a show?
0: Copy.
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0: 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I think they continued. Actually, I think we're catching up to them right now.
1: Kevin. Block Highway 136.
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0: Right next to the roundabout here with Paul Boy Young, 427, PBY, 427, 67 right next to the roundabout.
1: 67 is a roundabout. U811 Jenkins Dennis.

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1: You're pulling into the Old Falls, Ocean George Victor 968. Ocean George Victor 968.
0: Copy, Old Falls.
2: Okay.

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2: You guys can do.
1: Yeah, we're good.

0: 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This will terminate command on 5th Avenue South en route to Mercy 1.
1: Copy. 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
1: 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And Rock, here's a phone about female. 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
2: Three 11 from Lawson, we have a second caller on the line stating that a subject tried to enter her home. His name is Marcel, possibly related to this call. It was at 802 11th Street.
1: Copy.
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1: Well, 26, AOL PPT, point 104. 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

0: Law Center, Ambulance 1 and Company 1 have arrived at Mercy 1.
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0: Gauge for the fire domestic for the female engine and Sam Robert.
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2: I'll be riding with the ambulance tonight.
1: Okay.

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0: Got a name and date of birth through Iowa for you?
1: Go ahead.
0: Last name Haynes, Henry, Adam, Young, Nora, Edward, Sam. First name Marcel, Mary, Adam, Robert, Charlie, Edward, Lincoln. 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

0: 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The jail just called in. They asked if you can step back in there. 10-4.
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0: Gloucester 25. I'll be on scene. The buckled spot is going to be in the 2600 block of the southbound lane 61.
1: Hey. 18's are after the bird alarm.
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1: Stop this vehicle. We are northbound, pulling into the first house north of Tacoka. John David Union 323, JDU 323. Good building.
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0: 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Frank, X-ray 88604, FX 88604, 343 at 73 and 60 and doing a burnout in the road.
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0: Outside of the Iowa 27 number, he was possessing a female's driver's license. 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
1: Go ahead.
0: 974-AA-6722. 974-AA-6722. Again, she's not in the car. He just had possession of it.
1: Copy.
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0: We're clear our traffic stop, and we're going to be back out with the DOT. 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
1: Route to the WIT PD with one male for further testing. 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Change that. I'm going to the jail.
0: Copy.
2: And who do you want to follow up? 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
1: It's going to be JPS. 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
0: Should JPS?
1: Yes.
0: Can you run a PCH for practice class?

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0: 300 block first have on, can't see the plate right now. Queen, William King, 427. QWK 427. They're going to be pulling the 330 first half.
1: Got it.

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1: Jet 4, I think I'm right here in front of them. Can you see if I'm directly in front of the car?
0: That is correct, you are.
1: Jet 4, just for my understanding, this the alarm went off and this vehicle was leaving the parking lot, correct?
0: That is correct.
1: Jet 4. Can you copy an Illinois D-truck?
0: Go ahead.
1: 141-5974, 141-5974, Illinois B-Truck.

0: 141-5974, B-Boy truck plate comes back on a black 2015 GMC pickup registered to a Zachary Furlong out of Taylor Ridge. I'll add it.
1: 10-4, I'll be stopping here in just a second.
2: 15, I'm en route towards you from my stop here. Advise me, I'm going to continue towards you or stop at Ticoga.
1: If you'd flow my way first, I'm just waiting to get by this road construction that they're grinding the road, and then I'll actually stop them.
2: 10-4.
3: 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This is just a vehicle.
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0: 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Did you guys pass the cloverleaf?
1: And we're just off to the lot. See, I'm going to stop up here just by road construction, though.
0: Copy.
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2: 10-4, just north of the Wapsie on Highway 61.
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0: 16 from 15. I think there's an extended here if you just want to go check the winery.
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0: Austin from 15, I have two DL checks by numbers, arrival for Illinois. First one's the driver, Frank, 645-2368, 9893. 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If you can just add them both, make sure they're negative 29.

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1: He's online.
2: 806.
0: Caller says there's someone trying to get in the back door. Caller said it sounds like he's going to break the door down.

0: Well, go ahead. Can you try to make contact with the owner of the business at 508 South 2nd Street? There's a couple people inside right now. I'm not sure if they're supposed to be there or not.
1: Copy.

0: Yeah, we got somebody back here. We're with them now.
1: Okay.
2: He's a nice friend to call, sir.

0: 811 from Lassiter.
1: Go ahead.
0: Are you currently at that address?
1: Just on the block watching it.
0: And for in call history, it's showing Jay Casca as a key holder. I'm going to give him a call.
1: 10-4.

0: I'll send her and can call back in. Not taking calls at this time.
1: 10-4.
2: I'll be out of that address. I'll just check on it.
0: 10-4.

0: We have a callback number for that 911 call.
1: Yeah, it's in there.
0: Can we see if that individual will step out and talk to me?
1: 10-4.

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1: 706.
0: Woke up at 1:21 and heard some noises upstairs, and the back door's been kicked in.

0: 23.
1: Thanks. Driver complaint, supposedly it's a pickup truck that was northbound on North Washington Boulevard.

0: Was he wearing a black shirt, gray pants?
1: Yeah.
0: 10-4 seems to not have purchased anything, but possibly stole some stuff here.
1: Okay, I'll give you a call.
0: 10-4
2: 4-6, go ahead with your plate.
3: QUS 275, QUS 275. I don't know if it's occupied or not.

0: I'll take another.
1: County units, is anybody near Kamish? Me. One from Law Center.
2: 721 is off duty.
1: 743, do you have anyone available that can back 406?
0: Yeah, send the 7 car.
1: Copy, he's going to be at Central Park.
0: Okay.

0: officer. What do they have going on?
1: He had a report of a reckless driver. He believes he found the truck and the driver slumped over at the wheel.
0: Okay.
1: Perfect.

0: 26. He was looking at the wine when he was in here.
1: No. I believe that's what he's gotten. Okay, so, worst case, just get a warrant.
0: No, they don't have access tonight.

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1: Copy.
0: 308, same traffic.
1: Copy.
0: Bella Rosa, looks like it's a wine, Chardonnay, if you will.
2: 10-4.

0: Silver 26. 26, do you know if it's a red wine or a white wine? Looks red. 10-4. Stella Rosa says the original. It's got a black label on it.
1: That'll be the one.
0: 10-4, they have some on the shelf here.
2: Do they know whether they're missing any?

0: call center 406. If you have another unit coming, you can probably cancel them.
1: Seven seven four from Law Center.
2: Go ahead.
1: Be advised, you can cancel.

0: 26. Does it look like there's some missing from the shelf? Is there faced?
1: Yeah, the shelf isn't fully stocked, but like I said before, the person who can answer that question, if any of them have been sold or inventory-wise, will be in the morning.
0: All right.

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1: Go ahead.
0: The caller for CFS 599 is she calling on 911, I guess?
1: Yes, she is.

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1: Can you look at that call for service that 308 was on earlier and add that mail? He was chained from the American team.
0: Copy.

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0: 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Right here at this medical.
1: 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It's 10-4.
0: Hey, 11-743. Give her a call and make sure that she knows about the lawful use of 911.
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1: Okay.

0: hear the drivers pass out of the wheel. 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
1: Hey, John, I'm zero. 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

0: Hunter 774. I got a bin. We'll try through Iowa when you're ready.
1: 774, what?
0: John Nora 1. Charles Victor 6. Adam Robert X-ray. David Mary 762 445. Let me know if you need a repeat.
1: I copied.

0: for. It's Nick Minsky. I see he came back for Illinois to a John Scott out of Helena.
1: 10-4. It's a Silver Infinity.
0: That's correct.
1: Okay. Go ahead and add it.
0: Okay.

0: info check, name DOB through Texas, also check Iowa.
1: 7-4-1.
0: Valero, Charles, Adam, Boy, Adam, Lincoln, Lincoln, Edward, Robert, Ocean, first name Eduardo, E-D-U-A-R-D-O, no middle initial, date of birth is 1989-02-07-1989, second month, seventh day, Hispanic male, Texas.
1: Coming.

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0: We're okay.
1: I've got one in custody for 1055. Can you run a CH?
0: Okay.

0: promotor. City is wondering if you guys have a data master they can use.
1: Yes, we do.

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1: 743.
0: Can you ask 308 if they have tracks that's hooked up to that?
1: Pat Mills, sure. An officer also wants to know if you have tracks that's hooked up to it. Three, yes it is.
0: Yeah, more.

0: 308 from Los Angeles. We have an employee from Quickstar on the line wanting subjects from earlier removed from Quickstar again.
1: Okay. They want him dress pads, or is he just walking around the store?
0: Did they want him dress pads?
1: I'm sorry, you cut out. You think you want him dress pads?
0: Yes, they do want him dress pads.
1: Okay.

0: Center 15. Did they say he stole something this time?
1: But he's been in the store two more times and he did steal more things.
0: And he came at the cashier.

0: correction, 15 from 26. Keep an eye out for him. I guess he took off from here. So, but I guess he, according to them, he did try to steal another bottle.
1: That worked.

0: 723-7, on duty for Lando.
1: Copy.
2: Did they say which way he took off from the business?
3: They were unsure. They did say that he was dancing around the parking lot before he apparently left, and they're afraid to go outside now.
2: Tower.
3: The last time I saw him, he was near Casey's, and that was before this incident.

0: Law Center, 774. I'm out at DeWitt PD. It's 308 here.
1: No, they're on a call right now. We'll let them know, though.

0: 26. I got a 27 by number to add when you're ready.
1: Go ahead.
0: 624 Adam William, 6865. You can just add it.
1: Okay.

0: 15 from 26.
1: Go right in.
0: I also need the information of the cashier at QuickStar as well. Obviously, I have not had that.
1: 10-4, will do.
0: Thank you.

0: 115 in my quick star. Can you copy your number, please? Queen William King 252, QWK 252, if you could add that RO as a victim to this, I don't need the car on it.
1: Copy.

Emails one, company one, emails one, company one, unit 727 Park Place, 727 Park Place for a 49-year-old male. Not conscious, he is breathing, having diabetic problems. His low blood sugar at 46, EMT code is 13, Delta 1, time is 442.

0: Well, I'll send her 774.
1: 774.
0: Can you ask 308 to step back here?
1: Kevin.
2: The squad you're in, go replace where that one was, where the three barrels start, just ahead of that three barrels for the westbound. So you're going to have to go all the way down to 5,000 Lincoln Way and come back in.
3: The second set of three, the one I'm passing right now?
2: Correct.

0: 5, Berkeley Sherbert. On southbound, marker 144, caller saying it's a small sedan traveling southbound, possibly a drunk driver weaving back and forth.
1: Since we're currently in Elvira, if you can pass that. 308, are you copy that?
2: Also, we're okay.

0: Center 26. I didn't copy. Did you hear what I said?
1: Yes, CH for prior theft.
2: What

2321 Lincoln Way, Quick Start Lincoln Way, 2321 Lincoln Way for a 46-year-old male, catching breathing. The coworker is having chest pain, dizzy, and lightheaded. Need to go to 10 Delta 4, time is 4:58.

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0: Victor Law Firm. Can you call the jail? 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
1: Yeah.

Yvonne Company 1, Yvonne Swan, Company 1, Unit 751, 2nd Avenue South, Apartment 217, 751, 2nd Avenue South, Apartment 215, for a 93-year-old male, tension breathing, having trouble breathing, you need to go to 6 Delta 2, 10 is 617.

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1: Okay.
0: Not have a backup crew until it's over with, about 10, 10:30.
1: Copy.

0: While Senator Imran Swan is clearing the scene, this will terminate command on 2nd Avenue South and route to Mercy 1.
1: Got it. Copy.
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0: 1400 block Highway 30 on Iowa, Ocean Ida Sam 859, OIS 859, 1400 block Highway 30.
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1: Traffic comes back to Jackson Robert Hoffman out of Clinton. Showing status is valid to a Class C Charles. No endorsements. Restrictions going to be B-Boy. Expiration is 2033. Nothing on us. 12.
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1: 814, go ahead.
0: Keith Van Zuden, Les, Zebra, Ida, David, Edward, Nora, first name Keith, King, Edward, Ida, Tom, Henry, OJ. Date of birth is 05-20-1959, 05-20, white male, Iowa.
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0: five from three. 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
1: Hey, Mark.

813, there were Home Depot, South 19th Street, 27th Avenue South. South 19th Street, 27th Avenue South, there were Home Depot. Have a report of a little girl about 3 years old, no shoes. It's going to be a white female with golden yellow dress. She's walking in the street. No adults are seen around.

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0: 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You got them. Law Center 1313 will be back in service. 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
0: 814, East Hardwick, 411 7th Avenue South, 411 7th Avenue South. 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
1: 814, go ahead.
0: Jerry Scott, last name Scott, Sam Charles, Ocean Tom Tom, first name Jerry, John Edward Robert Robert Young, middle initial L is in Lincoln, date of birth is 12/23/1964, white male through Illinois. Scenario 14, I'll also have a DL body name and date of birth through Iowa. Deborah Dar, last name Dar, David Adam, Robert Robert, first name Deborah, David Edward, boy, Robert Adam, middle initial L is in Lincoln, date of birth is 08/15/1955, white female through Iowa.

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0: We're just going to clear 17 from that Scott County thing. If you could let them know we're not going to be doing that for them.
1: Okay.
0: Thank you.

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It's coming in as a back door alarm. Alarm company has called the premise. They spoke with a male giving the name of Jade. It states everything's okay. However, he does not have a proper passcode to Gainesville.

0: 304 from 320. 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
1: Yeah. 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
0: Good for
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0: Yep.
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This law center paging Grandmont first responders. 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

0: 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Check in the area of 17th Avenue North and 4th Street. 17th Avenue North and 4th Street. Last seen on foot southbound towards the hospital. It's going to be a white male in his 30s or 40s. Last seen wearing a dark blue shirt, brown khaki pants, carrying a blue backpack with a green Reebok logo on it. Subject was sitting in our complainant's neighbor's yard for approximately 15 to 30 minutes, screaming at his phone, hitting his head. He was stumbling in the roadway, almost got hit by a car.
1: Lost. 16th Avenue North and 4th Street was one.
0: Copy out, 16th North and 4th.

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0: Check the area of Nottingham Apartments, 850 First Avenue, Dollar State. On the north drive, through the gate, you take a right. Area that there's three subjects setting up at Tent City again.

0: Vâng.
1: I'm going to be transporting a female from Central High School back out to Kildare. My starting mileage would be 52740. I'm repeating 52740.
0: Copy.

0: Last name Struve, Sam, Tom, Robert, Union, Victor, Edward. First name is Daniel, Daniel. Middle initial B, David. Busy verse 1964, ninth month, third day, 0903, 64, white male.
1: Yeah.
0: Sorry, say that again.
1: 7:30, it's negative NCIC, negative local. Subject is a suspended ID. I canceled withdrawal and on file. Drinking driver school and substance abuse evaluation is required. There's 6 withdrawals in effect.
0: I copy, thank you.
1: It's 791. Other units sent to?
2: Yeah, we're all fine.
1: Copy.

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1: Go ahead.
0: I'll be clear. My ending mileage is 52744, repeating 52744.

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0: 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They'll be GOA by the time I get up there.
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0: Where is Genesis East?

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0: 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If there's a deputy that wants to do that, we'll be here for another 10 minutes or so.

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1: 10-4.
0: Eagle Point Lodge, Eagle Point Lodge, 4101 North 3rd Street. A male subject on the back patio. He has a German Shepherd. He's refusing to leave. Our caller is a subject that's setting up for a wedding. Advice that the dog almost lunged at her when she told the subject to leave. It's going to be a white male in his late 50s. Said his name is Jeremy. His last name wearing a blue short sleeve shirt and gray cargo shorts.

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1: Trust for the lodge, but if he refuses to leave, then he can't be trespassing.

0: 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We're clear of these.
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0: 23-17 from Lesler. 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
1: Sounds good. Thank you.

0: Go ahead.
1: I just sent you a mock message reference that call 17's on. If you can take a look at it.
0: Copy.

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Hi, Idaho Reach, 945, IIH, 945. Yeah, she gave me that. I'm giving it back to you. It's been stolen on a white 2001 Jeep Grand Cherokee to Kathy Jeremy, 331 67 North Clinton, 327.

0: 3.
1: You know that other deputy that was giving me a phone call?
0: I do not.
1: 10-4. Well, I'll send her from 17. Can you see if there's another Jackson County deputy close by? If I can just get one more unit here.
2: I called and they were going to send someone. Or actually, they were going to call you.

0: 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Do you need somebody there now?
1: Not emergent. I just like another unit.
2: Five, I can head up there.

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1: Anyone?
0: 816-791, 827 North 3rd Street, 827 North 3rd Street. I have the resident at 826 North 3rd Street advising that there's two pit bulls running loose. Unknown if they're aggressive. States that the owner is handicapped and the dogs are usually on chains. However, they're running loose at this time. It's unknown if anything's wrong with the owner.

0: We have contact information for 827. One dog's friendly, the other one's unsure.
1: Copy.

0: we attempted the last contact number, was it 20, for Timothy Anderson at that address. That's not valid any longer.
1: 10-4, I'll try knocking.

0: 814, Lassiter.
1: Go ahead.
0: Yep, that's a reference. The theft at the landfill. We made contact with the suspect. He was going to return after he finished his lunch.
1: 10-4, thank you.
0: 16 status.
2: I'm okay.
0: Copy.

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1: Copy. 781, be back at 816.
0: What was it?
1: Copy.

0: 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Vehicle's now westbound on Lincoln.
1: Number.
2: Have a dent near the front lights. No driver description.
3: 19.
1: Lawfare 23-4, be out of miles.
2: Copy.

0: Well, sir, 23-4.
1: Question, yeah, but can you see if Jackson County can start a unit this way?
2: Copy.
3: Well, sir, from 17, I already got a Jackson County unit coming. You don't have to take it over.
2: Copy. Jackson County unit, route

0: 813, if you could just start heading towards 202 North Bluff Boulevard until we get a backup. We have a disturbance at apartment 203. Delvin Frazier's there wanting the car keys. He tore up our caller's residence. He pushed his way into the apartment. It's no known weapons. There's a no contact between the two subjects.
1: 791 will be en route.
0: Copy, 813-791. Subject's possibly intoxicated.
1: Yeah, I copy. I'm just checking it out. 816, you're going to be able to clear there, then everything's okay.
2: Yep, I'm going.
1: No. I was just checking to make sure that the house is okay there. Everybody's there at the house.
2: 10-4, I made contact. East 10-2.
1: Okay, perfect. Go ahead.
3: Edward King King 596. Edward King King 596. And can I have both those back?
1: First one, Henry Edwards 746, Joshua Orr 426 First Avenue, Clinton on a black on white 2020 Dongfeng motorcycle. Edward King King 596, Ken Marburger 22 Country Road, red 2011 GMC Sierra 1026.
3: Okay, what? The first plate, what was, what did that come back to?
1: Joshua Orr out of Clinton on a black and white 2020 Dongfeng motorcycle.
3: Go ahead with it again, sir. Background.
1: Joshua Orr out of Clinton, black and white, 2020, Dongfeng, motorcycle, 5 of 21, states that the plates have been removed.

0: and westbound from here, black male with dreads, possibly headed somewhere in the area of 9th Street. Can we get a perimeter set up?
1: 13.

0: Boston 816, we got one in custody.
1: Copy, 816, one in custody.
2: 816, is that the one we wanted looking for?
0: 1040 was hiding here between buildings.

0: Eric, can you send for his on the warrant?
1: Let's verify. Do you have a social security number on the subject?
0: Yes, the first three are 328.
1: Subject, warrants issued for Delvin D. Fraser. Delvin D. Fraser is a.k.a. of Delvin D. Owens. Social Security 328-760452 has the same date of birth.

0: the right middle name?
1: Is it on the warrant? It's of Delvin Owen Frazier, but he does have AKAs of Delvin Owens and Delvin D. Owens. Delvin Owens is second. Does he have a full Social Security number?
0: That's where I'll put it in the call screen.
1: Copy.

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0: The subject you have in the call screen is who we're out with.
1: Copy. The social security number in our local no contact order matches the one in the warrant we'll send for a hit confirmation.
0: 10-4.
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1: Pull on paperwork now.
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0: 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You're in the CH on the mail after inquiry 124 as well.
1: Copy. In the local no contact order is a criminal.
0: Thank you, officer. Law Center 791. I'll be in route to yours. I don't know.
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0: Ambulance 2, you're needed at Super 8 Motel, 1711 Lincoln Way, Routine Super 8 Motel, 1711 Lincoln Way, in the lobby for a 69-year-old male, conscious and breathing, sick, vomiting, EMD code 26 Alpha 11, you'll be on truck group 2. Go ahead, Philosopher.
1: Sorry if you already advised. Did we hear anything back from Peoria yet?
0: Negative. We're still waiting for the response.
1: Done for. Thank you.
2: Lost or something. Do you have additional charges?
0: Any additional charges?
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0: Per Peoria, valid, possession of controlled substance, no bond, or request to place a hold. They will extradite.
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0: 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Go ahead. Were you going to charge interference?
1: No.

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0: Mary Adam King 421, MAK 421, just add it.

0: Anyway.
1: Sixteen, 791, violent domestic, 243, 23rd Avenue North, repeating 243, 23rd Avenue North. Female advising her son pushed her and broke the door. Happened yesterday, he came back today and he's broke items in the house. Subject is an Aiden Bauer. He's known to have a knife and a BB gun, but they are not on him. He turned 18 yesterday and lives there. He would not be combative with officers. Took off on foot, took off in a vehicle, a white 2018 Nissan Rogue. Unknown clothing, unknown where he could be going. 243 23rd Avenue North.

0: Okay.
1: Was there anything violent today? 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
0: He's advising caller stated that he broke into the house, broke through the door again.
1: No physical contact with the caller.
0: Correct.
1: Okay.
2: Done.
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1: Copy, go to second.
0: Second one will be Nebraska 29 Nora 121. 29 Nora 121. Can you use Adam, please?

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0: I have an automatic crash detection that came in at 429 362nd Avenue. I'll attempt the subscriber.
1: Just advise if you get anything back, and I just cleared here.
0: Copy.
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0: There's a crash detection that just came in north of Goose Lake on 362nd. I'm down south of DeWitt taking a burglary report. You got somebody up there you can break free to go check on that.
1: Three is going to be heading over there shortly.
0: 10-4, thank you.
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1: That works. 7 lost, sir.
2: Hi. Good morning, you.
1: Seven 30 from 8:16.
0: Go ahead.
1: I'm just clearing up here. Do you need anything there? Yeah,
0: I'll call you.
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0: 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We had 13th Avenue North in Mill Creek, Ocean Adam Henry 510. Ocean Adam Henry 510. It's on a blue Dodge Dart, occupied by one female.
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0: Yeah, 311 traffic. 311. 1100 block of 11th Street with Idle Plate, Paul Tom Lincoln, 196. Paul Tom Lincoln, 196, 11th Street, 1100 block.
1: 1100 block, 11th Street.

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1: Copy, 1400 block Liberty.

0: 13, traffic. 813. 1200 block of Liberty with Illinois, Edward King, 77531, BK 7751, Illinois, 1200 block Liberty.
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0: 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Twenty-fourth Police in Comanche Avenue, Illinois Police, Boy, Nora, 92155, BN 92155 at 24th Place in Comanche Avenue.
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0: 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Just add that to my caller service, please.

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0: 4, E. Edward, Z. Zebra, F. Frank, D. David, 4126, M. Mary, 6080430. End of VIN, need to repeat.
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0: 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Queen King Young 255, QKY 255, 2400 block, Comanche Avenue.
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0: 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We've taken a couple calls. The one caller said it's in the building. The other caller saying it's outside. 143 6th Avenue South. Timeout 1543.
1: Go ahead.
2: 814 references the fire call. We had had two callers. One said that was inside the building, then later said that it's possibly outside. Second caller is at a business across the street and says that it looks to be outside, but unknown what's burning.
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1: 6th Avenue South Command, we're attempting to locate one.
2: Copy.

0: 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We'll be at a hydrant at the alley on 2nd Street.
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1: Negative, not at this time. If you can move up with your firefighter to the Charlie side of the building.

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0: Just checked Beacon, and it gave a business out of Davenport. We've left a message on the business answering service. We've also found previous CFS calls, contact name, and it has the same business number, but one other extension number, and they're, both those lines have been disconnected.
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0: Just south of the lunch street with Iowa Fleet, Queen Sam George 781, Queen Sam George 781, Highway 61 southbound, south of 11th.
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2: Feeding Frank Paul, 189736, Highway 61 northbound, north of 11.
1: 61 north of 11.

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0: Copy.

0: 361 southbound, just north of Pigtail with Illinois plate. Edward Young, 34604, repeating, Edward Young, 34604, Highway 61 southbound, north of the Pigtail.
1: 61 north of the Pigtail.

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Althorp, Edward, Lincoln, Lincoln, Ida Town, Henry, Ocean, Robert, Paul, Edward, first name Ethan, Ida Town, Henry, Adam, Nora, middle initial, Alfred, Lee, birth date 2006, 10/14, white male, Iowa.

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1: Hey, let me go ahead.
0: Highway 30 westbound east of the Big Tail with Iowa Fleet, Queen Charles 899, Queen Charles 899, Highway 30 westbound east of the Big Tail.
1: Highway 30 westbound east of the Big Tail.

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Ambulance 1, you're needed at 238 4th Avenue North, apartment 304 for a 66-year-old female. Crashed with some breathing, high blood sugar, not feeling right. 238 4th Avenue North, apartment 304, 10 miles 1722.

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0: Domestic 416, 7th Avenue South Apartment. 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States her husband, Marshall, is pushing her. 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

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Okay. 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

Ambulance 1, Company 1, BC 1, you're needed in the intersection of 9th Avenue North and North 2nd Street. Two vehicle accident. Unknown injuries. 9th Avenue North, North 2nd Street, Tamale 1814.

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1: Last name, Turner, town spelling, two-time U-Union, R. Robert, and Nora E. Edward, R. Robert. First name, Trisha, two-time R. Robert, I. Ida, C. Charles, I. Ida, A. Adam, middle initial, A as in Ariel. Date of birth, 1991-0407, fourth month, seventh day, 1991, white female, Wisconsin.

0: 772-743. Are you guys good?
1: The other car driver took off. Hide in Smoke and Joe's parking lot.
0: Okay, any information on the suspect?
1: I'm working on that now. I'm going to go into Smoke and Joe's, see if I can see anything on their cameras.

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1: Feeling.
0: When are we ready? Phone number.
1: Go ahead.
0: 629 Adam Henry 1816.

0: traffic for 811. A DL for her. We have a phone number in here, but it's from about 5 years ago.
1: And for if you could just add the phone number to the call screen. Our suspect is going to be a white male.
0: Okay. I'll add her, and I'll put that phone number in there, just in case she might. There was another accident with a male subject driving the car a couple years ago. I can add his name as well.
1: Thanks.

Command Fire. Command Fire, respond to the Mississippi River in Schricker Slough for a flatboat that is stuck in the shallows on the river. We're requesting tow assistance. Again, Schricker Slough on the Mississippi River. Officer timeout 1836.

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1: 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Just want to make you aware.
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2: 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There are 9 subjects on board. 2 subjects do have cerebral palsy. 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Mississippi River, Tunnel 1839.

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0: Wilmore's asking if you need them to respond also, since there's 9 people on the boat.
1: They can certainly hit that way.

Engine low more fire, low more fire. You're needed to respond with command fire to a boat stuck in the shallows on the river in Shricker Slough. There's 9 people on board. Again, Shricker Slough. Time now, 1849.

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0: the vestibule here at the law center that wants to talk to officer about the accident.
1: Thank you. I won't be long here.
2: Officer, can you document 2121 is in the water?